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Good feet here from Hernandez. And Mbappe letting fly. And again, Subasic didn't look quite as athletic as he might. 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